Asian eyes sparkle, your lips ruby blue, never speak a sound. And you are so gay, with Parisian demands, you can run around. Your view of society screws up my mind like you'll never know. Lead me away, come inside, see my mind in collision.

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So many nights I woke up out of a dream of blue seas.

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